0: without reason. And FIFA president Gianni Infantino says he'll propose an independent external review into world football's governing body. He's faced calls to step down following his failed plan to sell stakes in the World Cup. That's the latest. I'm Daisy Steele.
1: 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Always here for the patients and staff of St Luke's Hospital.

0: If you see somebody showing any of the signs of a stroke, you don't have to think about it. You just dial 999. Use the FAST test. F, face. Has their face fallen on one side? Can they smile? A, arms. Can they raise both arms and keep them there? S, speech. Is their speech slurred? T, time. Time to call 999 if you see any one of these signs. Act fast, make the call, dial 999.
1: St. Luke's out.

0: around St. Luke's Hospital and celebrating 40 years on the air. 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
1: From the Sky News Centre at 2, Donald Trump and Andy Burnham are going to have their first face-to-face meeting at the UN General Assembly in New York later. Ukraine and the escalating conflict in the Middle East are expected to be top of the agenda. When Mr. Burnham was mayor of Greater Manchester, he claimed the US president wouldn't be welcome there. But former adviser to the PM, Kevin McKeever, thinks the omens are good.
2: If you look at the history of who Trump gets on well with, first of all, Trump does very well and gets on with people in the room who are popular. And Andy's popular, right? But he also, for better or for worse, gets on well with down-to-earth men and people who are a bit blokey.
1: Meanwhile, the Prime Minister's confirmed the UK will provide military support to Saudi Arabia in its fight against Iran-backed Houthi rebels. Three of America's biggest news organisations are suing the Trump administration after being banned from the White House. CNN, MS Now and Politico say the decision to revoke their journalists' access violates their First Amendment rights. Princess Diana's brother's new book, Swan Song, is out today. The memoir's been serialised in the Daily Mail. Earl Spencer claims the King reacted to his ex-wife's sudden death by saying we'll forget her soon enough. A palace spokesperson responded, saying grief can cloud reason. Royal commentator Jenny Bond says it'll be taking its toll on His Majesty.
3: It is damaging, obviously, and you sometimes wonder how much more an elderly man can take. You know, he's had the Andrew scandal, he's had Harry and Meghan, he's had cancer, and now he's got this. I think it's very hard for the King to take it all.
1: Every Crown Court in England and Wales will have at least one courtroom dedicated to handling rape and sexual offence cases. Under the plans, victims will be guaranteed a private entrance and waiting room to shield them from the defendant. And FIFA president Gianni Infantino says he's open to talks over reform at football's governing body. He's faced calls to step down after launching a failed plan to sell stakes in the World Cup. That's the latest. I'm Daisy Steele.
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0: around St. Luke's Hospital and celebrating 40 years on the air. 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
1: From the Sky News Centre at 3, Andy Burnham will meet Donald Trump for the first time in New York later as world leaders gather for the UN General Assembly. Ukraine and the escalating conflict in the Middle East are expected to dominate their talks. The Prime Minister's promised a pragmatic relationship with the US President despite being a vocal critic of him in the past. But Conservative leader Kemi Badenoch says Mr. Burnham has some catching up to do on foreign policy.
2: I wish Andy Burnham all the best with his first meeting with Donald Trump. The US is our most important security ally. We do need to have a relationship with the US, and I hope he's moved on from when he was mayor of Manchester and was saying that he wouldn't have Donald Trump visit there.
1: Meanwhile, the Prime Minister has confirmed the UK will provide military support to Saudi Arabia in its fight against Iran-backed Houthi rebels. Three of America's biggest news organisations are suing the Trump administration after being banned from the White House. CNN, MS Now and Politico say the decision to revoke their journalists' access violates their First Amendment rights. Donald Trump has accused the outlets of spreading fake news, but Vice President J.D. Vance denies the move was an attack on press freedom.
3: We're not going to give you special access to the White House if you engage in what is effectively propaganda. They can still report on the Trump White House. They can still get the public reports. They can still, of course, talk to people in the administration and outside the administration. What the president has said is we're not going to give you special access.
1: Martha's rule is being extended to cover A&E departments in England. The law, which was brought in after the death of 13-year-old Martha Mills from sepsis, gives families the right to request an urgent review of care. Princess Diana's brother's new book, Swan Song, is out today. Earl Spencer claims the king reacted to his ex-wife's sudden death by saying we'll forget her soon enough. A palace spokesperson responded, saying grief can cloud reason. FIFA president Gianni Infantino says he'll propose an independent external review into world football's governing body. He's faced calls to step down following his failed plan to sell stakes in the World Cup. That's the latest. I'm Daisy Steele.
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1: From the Sky News Centre at 4, Donald Trump and Andy Burnham are going to have their first face-to-face meeting at the UN General Assembly in New York later. Ukraine and the escalating conflict in the Middle East are expected to be top of the agenda. When Mr. Burnham was mayor of Greater Manchester, he claimed the US president wouldn't be welcome there. But former adviser to the PM, Kevin McKeever, thinks the omens are good.
2: If you look at the history of who Trump gets on well with, first of all, Trump does very well and gets on with people in the room who are popular. And Andy's popular, right? But he also, for better or for worse, gets on well with down-to-earth men and people who are a bit blokey.
1: Meanwhile, the Prime Minister's confirmed the UK will provide military support to Saudi Arabia in its fight against Iran-backed Houthi rebels. Three of America's biggest news organisations are suing the Trump administration after being banned from the White House. CNN, MSN Now and Politico say the decision to revoke their journalists' access violates their First Amendment rights. A new book about Diana, Princess of Wales, written by her brother Earl Spencer, has been released today, with Piers Morgan threatening legal action over claims made about him. Swan Song includes allegations about the royal family and the media in the years before and after her death. Hannah Furness is the Daily Telegraph's royal editor.
3: What he has said about this book is that he wants it to be his version of Diana. So he believes that there have been untruths over the years. He's uncomfortable with some of other people's narratives. And ahead of the 30th anniversary of her death, he wants to tell his own. He described it as that it was going to be an openly a positive book.
1: The NHS is expanding Martha's Rule to all hospital emergency departments in England to help patients and families challenge staff and seek second opinions about their care if they want. It's named after Martha Mills, who died aged 13 after developing sepsis. And FIFA president Gianni Infantino says he's open to talks over reform at football's governing body. He's faced calls to step down after launching a failed plan to sell stakes in the World Cup. That's the latest. I'm Daisy Steele.
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0: As a parent, you want to protect your kids. You know you can't keep them wrapped up in cotton wool forever, but there are some things that you can do, like keeping their vaccinations up to date. Some childhood diseases are on the rise again, like measles and whooping cough, and they can cause severe illness. Childhood vaccinations can help prevent them. 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

0: Around St. Luke's Hospital and celebrating 40 years on the air. 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
1: From the Sky News Centre at 5, Andy Burnham will meet Donald Trump for the first time in New York later as world leaders gather for the UN General Assembly. Ukraine and the escalating conflict in the Middle East are expected to dominate their talks. The Prime Minister's promised a pragmatic relationship with the US President, despite being a vocal critic of him in the past. But Conservative leader Kemi Badenoch says Mr. Burnham has some catching up to do on foreign policy.
2: I wish Andy Burnham all the best with his first meeting with Donald Trump. The US is our most important security ally. We do need to have a relationship with the US, and I hope he's moved on from when he was mayor of Manchester and was saying that he wouldn't have Donald Trump visit there.
1: Meanwhile, the Prime Minister has confirmed the UK will provide military support to Saudi Arabia in its fight against Iran-backed Houthi rebels. Three of America's biggest news organisations are suing the Trump administration after being banned from the White House. CNN, MSN Now and Politico says the decision to revoke their journalists' access violates their First Amendment rights. Martha's Rule is being extended to cover A&E departments in England. The law, which was brought in after the death of 13-year-old Martha Mills from sepsis, gives families the right to request an urgent review of care. Speaking when it was partially rolled out in 2024, Sir Stephen Powis, who was head of NHS England, said patients deserve the protections it offers.
3: The tragic circumstances around Martha's death and Meropi's campaign to put in place a system where the relative's voice, the family's voice, the patient's voice can be heard where it needs to be heard is really important for us.
1: A new book about Diana, Princess of Wales, written by her brother Earl Spencer, has been released today, with Piers Morgan threatening legal action over claims made about him. Swan Song includes allegations about the royal family and the media in the years before and after her death. And FIFA President Gianni Infantino says he'll propose an independent external review into world football's governing body. That's the latest. I'm Daisy.
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1: From the Sky News Centre at 6, Donald Trump and Andy Burnham are having their first face-to-face meeting at the UN General Assembly in New York later. Ukraine and the Middle East are expected to be on the agenda. When Mr. Burnham was mayor of Greater Manchester, he claimed the US president wouldn't be welcome there. But former advisor to the PM, Kevin McKeever, thinks the omens are good.
2: If you look at the history of who Trump gets on well with, first of all, Trump does very well and gets on with people in the room who are popular. And Andy's popular, right? But he also, for better or for worse, gets on well with down-to-earth men and people who are a bit blokey.
1: Meanwhile, the UK has agreed to give military support to Saudi Arabia in its struggle against Houthi rebels in Yemen. Andy Burnham says British planes will provide defensive air-to-air refueling for Saudi jets. Princess Diana's brother's new book, Swan Song, is out today. Earl Spencer claims the king reacted to his ex-wife's sudden death by saying, "We'll forget her soon enough." A palace spokesperson responded, saying grief can cloud reason. Royal commentator Jenny Bond says this is all likely to be taking its toll on His Majesty.
3: It is damaging, obviously, and you sometimes wonder how much more an elderly man can take. You know, he's had the Andrew scandal, he's had Harry and Meghan, he's had cancer, and now he's got this. I think it's very hard for the king to take it all.
1: Crashes involving young drivers have killed or seriously injured more than 23,000 people in the past 5 years. Police say around a fifth of serious accidents involved 17 to 24-year-olds. The NHS is expanding Martha's Rule to all hospital emergency departments in England. It's to help patients and families challenge staff. It's named after Martha Mills, who died at the age of 13 after developing sepsis. And people watching the World Cup on TV were exposed to junk food, booze and gambling brands every 7 seconds. A University of Bristol report found children will have been bombarded by the images. That's the latest. I'm Laura Safe.
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1: Around St. Luke's Hospital and celebrating 40 years on the air, this is St. Luke's Sound News.
2: From the Sky News 7 Centre at 7, Andy Burnham will meet Donald Trump for the first time later as world leaders gather for the UN General Assembly. The Prime Minister says he'll seek common ground and told reporters the two men have already found a connection during phone conversations. Our correspondent Mark Stones in New York.
3: They've spoken twice on the phone. Insiders have told me both those phone calls went well. The vibes were good, I'm told. I think officials are pretty confident that anglophile Trump will like Burnham. Let's see.
2: The UK will provide Saudi Arabia with military support. Andy Burnham's announced British air-to-air refueling aircraft will be sent to help Saudi jets against Iran-backed rebels in Yemen. After days of headlines about it, a book by the brother of Princess Diana has gone on sale this morning. Buckingham Palace says grief can colour memory after Earl Spencer claimed the king was giddily elated at her death. A union's claiming that patients are being left to suffer because there's a severe shortage of nurses in England. The Royal College of Nursing report suggests nurse numbers haven't grown in line with increases in the doctor workforce. Patricia Marquise from the union says a member reported a night shift where there was only one nurse for 15 patients.
4: Patients were not getting enough fluids, were not getting medication, and were not getting pain relief. And that just isn't good enough at night. Imagine being there in pain, not able to sleep and not able to get the help that you need.
2: The Department of Health says its 10-year workforce plan will ensure the NHS has the staff it needs. A new right to bereavement leave for workers will include those who've suffered a miscarriage. The new rules will come in from next April. And FIFA President Gianni Infantino says he'll propose an independent external review into world football's governing body. He's facing calls to step down following his failed plan to sell stakes in the World Cup. That's the latest. I'm Laura Safe.
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Hello once again and welcome along to the A to Z of Pop with me, Richard Smith. This edition of the programme is brought to you in association with Specsavers Opticians, and during the next hour I'll be taking an A to Z look at one particular year. On this programme today, I'm going to be revisiting 1995 with performances by artists including Boyzone, The Beatles, Diana King, the Goombay Dance Band, Simply Red and Oasis. As well as all that though, throughout the programme there's also the chance for you to exercise your grey matter with the A to Z of Pop Trivia Challenge. More all about that later. Do you know what the best bit is? Well, it's that all you have to do for the next hour is to just settle back, relax, and stay tuned to us here on your favourite station for the A to Z of Pop. And to get us away to the very best possible start from 1995, a number two hit from Supergrass. It's all right.

0: It's the unmistakable sound of the early Boyzone stuff from 1995, Oh Carol. It never actually made the UK charts, but good enough to make this programme under the letter B, you see, for Boyzone. Supergrass before that, getting us off to a fine start, and it's all right.
1: The A to Z of Pop Trivia Challenge with Richard Smith.
0: Well, yes, it is the A to Z of Pop Trivia Challenge, and throughout the show I'll be giving you a few clues to one of the songs I'll be playing later on. So, if you're ready for it, here goes with your first clue. I'm looking for a song beginning with I today, which made the UK charts for 14 weeks in 1995, getting to a number one for this British acting vocal duo. Now, the song was originally released in 1953 and was a huge number one hit for Frankie Lane. All right, begins with I. Now, don't worry if you didn't get the answer from that particular clue, as there'll be another couple later on in the programme, here on the A to Z of Pop's Trivia Challenge.
1: The A to Z of Pop Trivia Challenge.
0: But you said that. Now, what do you know about Live in Joy? Well, I can tell you, they're a house music group from Italy who released two successful dance hits during the mid-1990s. Don't Stop Moving and this one, called Dreamer, which got as high as number one in the UK charts, consisting of Paolo and Gianni Visnardi. You know as much about them as I do.

Am I a dreamer? Featuring Janis Robinson on lead vocals, Living Joy from 1995 and Dreamer. Yes, it's the A to Z of Pop here on your favourite station with me, Richard Smith. And this edition of the programme is brought to you in association with Specsavers Opticians. On the show today, we're looking at song titles and artists that were all popular during our featured year of 1995. So please do stay with us right here on your favourite bedside radio station for some more from the files of the A to Z of Pop. Now, this next particular tune was a song originally composed and recorded in 1977 as a home demo by John Lennon. However, in 1995, a studio version of the recording from Paul McCartney, George Harrison and Ringo Starr, and produced by Jeff Lynne of the Electric Light Orchestra, came up with this from a cassette tape that John Lennon had given them.

the release of Free as a Bird came 25 years after they originally broke up and 15 years after the death of John Lennon.

0: remarkable. It got as high as number two in 1995 for the Beatles. And Free as a Bird.
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0: So, have you got the answer to today's trivia challenge yet? No? Well, here's your second clue to a song I'll be playing later in the show. And as I said earlier, I'm looking for a number one song beginning with I today from 1995. Now, the tune I'm after was the second of just three double A-sided singles that this soldier-soldier acting duo were famous for in the mid-1990s. The other side of the track was a remake of The Drifters' Up on the Roof. All right. So it's a number one tune beginning with A for a soldier-soldier acting duo. Begins with I. Got to number one in 1995. Spent 14 weeks on the charts. Well, there's another clue for you in about 10 or 15 minutes, so there's still plenty of time for you to get the answer on today's Trivia Challenge.
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0: Time now for a little visit to Ichiku Park, I believe. We've got Janet Jackson coming up very shortly.

As I say, to take us there, a number 11 hit from our featured year of 1995, and covering the letter I, here's M People and their version of the Small Faces' Ichiku Park.

0: and J of the A to Z of 1995 covered there. And did you see what I do? Well, I played you M People, Heather Small, Small Faces, Ichiku Park. Oh, now please yourselves. And just there, a number 9 hit from 1995 for Janet Jackson. And whoops now, sorry I can't go. I'm out having fun with me friends. Well, if you've just tuned in, hello there, you found your bedside friend and me, Richard Smith, with the A to Z of Pop. It's a look at the songs and the stars from a chosen year, and today we're looking at titles and artists from 1995. And coming up in the second half of the show, more hits and memories, just like this.
1: It's Richard Smith and the A to Z of Pop.

0: playing your kind of music on your favourite station. It's Richard Smith and the A to Z of Pop.
1: Sounds fantastic, doesn't it? The Brothers Grimm from Manchester. And as well as all that, there's the final clue and the answer to today's trivia challenge. Have you worked that out yet? Yeah, it's an I song from Soldier Actors. Well, please do stay with us for the next 30 minutes or so to find out the answer and to hear more from the files of the A to Z of Pop.

0: Is that it? Thank you very much indeed. Yes, a number two hit for Diana King in 1995 for her Shy Guy. Yes.
1: The A to Z of Pop Trivia Challenge with Richard Smith.
0: Well, here's your final clue on today's Trivia Challenge then. And our featured I song today was written by Irvin Drake, Irving Graham, Jimmy Shirle and Al Stillman in 1953. However, the version I'm after by Robson and Jerome was produced by Mike Stock, Matt Aitken and Simon Cowell and became the second number one of three for the duo, spending 4 weeks at the top spot during November and December of 1995. OK, so we've established it's Robson and Jerome. It's a tune that begins with I, got us to as high as number one in 1995, but what's it called? Have you got it yet? Well, I hope you have, but if not, there's not too much longer to wait until I'll be revealing the subject of today's trivia challenge here on your favourite station.
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0: Meanwhile, to take us towards that area, we're going to have a track very shortly from the Goombay Dance Band. But first, Kevin O'Toole and Dale Longworth from Oldham, better known to us as N-Trance, and their version of this.
2: Get real with the fever on the dance floor.
0: Staying alive.

0: got the Book of Knowledge open. Are you ready? The Goombay Dance Band is a German-based band of the 1970s created by Oliver Bent. The band is named after a small bay on the Caribbean island of St. Lucia, and their music apparently has a distinctive sound somewhat similar to Boney M. Disagree with that. The band consisted of Oliver and Alicia Bent, Dorothy Hellings, Wendy Dawson, and Mario Slingard. And from 1995, and covering the letter Q, Queen of the Island, the Goombay Dance Band, Entrance before that, and they were Staying Alive. There you are, you see. You get all the information you need, and some you don't here on the A to Z of Pop.
1: The A to Z of Pop Trivia Challenge with Richard Smith.
0: Well, throughout the show, I've been giving you a few clues to a song I'm just about to play, so here were those clues. It's a song beginning with I, which made the UK charts for 14 weeks in 1995, getting to number one for this British acting vocal duo. Originally released in 1953 and was a huge hit for Frankie Lane. Now, the tune I'm after was the second of just three double A-sided singles for the Soldier acting duo, who were famous for in the mid-1990s. The other side of this track was a remake of The Drifters' Up on the Roof. It was written by Irvin Drake, Irvin Graham, Jimmy Shirl and Al Stillman in 1953. However, this version by Robson and Jerome was produced by Mike Stock, Matt Aitken and Simon Cowell and became the second number one of three number one singles for the duo, spending 4 weeks at the top spot during November and December of 1995. Well, armed with all that information, you may have got to the answer, which is, of course, Robson and Jerome. And I believe.
1: The A to Z of Pop Trivia Challenge with Richard Smith.
0: And if you did, very, very well done. Yes. No prizes up for grabs, I'm afraid. Just the satisfaction of knowing that you were right.

Robson Greenham and Jerome Flynn and their version of I Believe, which was the subject of today's trivia challenge, and I hope you got that. Well, it's the A to Z of Pop here on your favourite station with me, Richard Smith, and this edition of the programme is brought to you in association with Specsavers Opticians. On the show today, we're looking at artist names or song titles that were popular during our featured year of 1995. So please do stay with us right here on your favourite bedside radio station for some more from the files of the A to Z of Pop. S&T now. Montel Jordan will be telling us this is how we do it in a bit after this from Simply Red.

So that then will be Montel Jordan covering the letter T, I nearly said S then, and this is How We Do It, a number 11 hit from our featured year in 1995, and that was preceded by a big number one from that year from Simply Red and Fairground. So there we are, that almost concludes our look at 1995 for today. This edition of the programme was brought to you in association with Specsavers Opticians, and I really do hope that you've enjoyed the last hour here on your bedside friend. Until the next time then, this is Richard Smith wishing you all a very, very speedy recovery, and it's on to my final tune for today, and we're going to finish on the letter W from 1995 with the Brothers Grimm from Manchester. That'll be Oasis to me and you, and a little ditty taken from their album, What's the Story, Morning Glory. It is, of course, Wonderwall. Thanks for listening. I'll see you later. Take care. Ta-ra.

0: around St. Luke's Hospital and celebrating 40 years on the air. 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
1: From the Sky News Centre at 8, Andy Burnham's preparing for his first face-to-face meeting with the US President. They'll meet at the UN General Assembly in New York. UK officials will hope Mr. Burnham's previous comments won't be a sore point. Meanwhile, the Prime Minister's agreed to give defensive air support to Saudi Arabia in its battle with Iran-backed Houthi rebels. Andy Burnham says he's agreed to a request to help Saudi jets defend energy infrastructure. Defence Minister Luke Pollard says the country's a good friend to the UK, especially when it comes to national security.
2: Saudi Arabia has been supportive of the wider efforts that have helped protect our economic security in keeping oil and gas and energy flowing from the region. So that's the reasons why collectively this request that we received to undertake defensive actions is one that we've approved.
1: Martha's rule is being extended to cover A&E departments in England. The law, which was brought in after the death of 13-year-old Martha Mills from sepsis, gives families the right to request an urgent review of care. A union's warning sick patients are being put at risk by a severe nursing shortage in England. The RCN says its members have reported people falling from beds because there aren't enough staff. A report's warning that violence has become an expected part of life in the youth custody system. Prison inspectors have found almost 40% of children in custody have felt unsafe. Chief Inspector Charlie Taylor is concerned by the findings.
3: Sadly, because of the state of lock-up in prisons, because of the low quality of education, actually, we're almost preparing these kids for not a life on the outside, we're preparing these kids for a life on the inside, a life inside prison.
1: The Ministry of Justice says it is developing a plan which will make children safer. And people watching the World Cup on TV were exposed to junk food, booze and gambling brands every 7 seconds. A University of Bristol report found children will have been bombarded by the images. That's the latest. I'm Laura Safe.
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Only a fool maybe takes things for granted. 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And that's one thing that you'll never in your life ever have to worry about me. If I'll ever change towards you, because baby, I love you. 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Just the way you are.

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2: 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John Deacon was the bass player for which Q group? John Deacon was the bass player for which Q group?

0: Okay, your time's up. Did you get it? Well, the answer, of course, is Queen. And that crazy little thing called love. Well, that's all for now, but please do join me again soon here on your favourite station for more from the A to Z of Pop. And I'll see you later. Take care. Ta-ra.
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0: 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St. Luke Sound.
1: What'd I say?
2: No, that's another song.
1: No, it's this song.
2: Oh, why don't you do it?
1: Are you ready?
2: Of course.
1: Is the tape moving? I could do this one in one take.
2: If I'm gonna run it again?
1: Don't count on me.
3: What?
1: Well, I'll do the best I can. I like to do a song of great social and political import. It goes like this. Oh Lord, won't you buy me a Mercedes Benz? My friends all drive Porsches. I must make amends. Worked hard all my lifetime. No help from my friends. So oh Lord, won't you buy me a Mercedes Benz? Oh Lord, won't you buy me a color TV? Dialing $4 is trying to find me. I wait for delivery each day until 3. So oh Lord, won't you buy me a color TV? Oh Lord, won't you buy me a night on the town? I'm counting on you, Lord. Please don't let me down. Prove that you love me and buy the next round. Oh, Lord, won't you buy me a night on the town? Everybody, oh, Lord, won't you buy me a Mercedes Benz? My friends all drive Porsches. I must make amends. Worked hard all my lifetime, no help from my friends. So, oh Lord, won't you buy me a Mercedes Benz? That's it.

0: from St. Luke's Hospital and celebrating 40 years on the air. 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
1: From the Sky News Centre at 9, he once claimed he'd refused to meet the US president, but Andy Vernon will sit down with Donald Trump for the first time later. The Prime Minister's in New York ahead of the UN General Assembly. He says he'll seek common ground. Defence Minister Luke Pollard says the Middle East conflict's a key concern.
2: The Prime Minister has spoken to Donald Trump a number of times since taking office. So this is his first in-person meeting, but it's not his first conversation. Issues around defence and national security are high up their agenda.
1: Meanwhile, Mr. Pollard says the UK is providing military support to Saudi Arabia because in dangerous times, good friends stand together. The PM's agreed to help Saudi's defence in its battle with Iran-backed Houthi rebels. Patients can challenge NHS staff over care when Martha's rule is expanded to all hospital emergency departments in England. It's named after Martha Mills, who died after developing sepsis at the age of 13. A union's claiming that patients are suffering because there's such a severe shortage of nurses in England. The Royal College of Nursing report suggests nurse numbers haven't grown in line with increases in the doctor workforce. Patricia Marquise from the union says a member reported a night shift where there was only one nurse for 15 patients.
3: Patients were not getting enough fluids, were not getting medication, and were not getting pain relief. And that just isn't good enough at night. Imagine being there in pain, not able to sleep and not able to get the help that you need.
1: The Department of Health says its workforce plan will ensure the NHS has the staff it needs. Sir Ed Davies expected to liken the threat of AI to nuclear weapons later. He's due to call for a pause in its development when he makes his leader speech at the Lib Dem conference. And a book by Princess Diana's brothers gone on sale this morning. Buckingham Palace says grief can colour memory after Earl Spencer claimed the king was elated at her death. That's the latest. I'm Laura Safe.
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2: Hello there, it's Richard Smith here with another A to Z of Pop Trivia Challenge for you. And I'm looking for the answer to the following question. Sally Carr was the lead singer for which M, who had a number one with Chirpy Chirpy Cheep Cheep? Sally Carr was the lead singer for which M, who had a number one with Chirpy Chirpy Cheep Cheep? I'm sure you remember the song. OK, your time's up. Did you get it? Well, the answer is middle of the road.

0: Well, that's all for now, but please do join me again soon here on your favourite station for more from the A to Z of Pop. And I'll see you later. Ta-ra!
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what you believe. 'Cause I'm only human after all, and you're only human after all. Don't put the blame on me. Don't put your blame on me.

0: around St. Luke's Hospital and celebrating 40 years on the air. This is St. Luke's Sound News.
1: From the Sky News Centre at 10, the Prime Minister says he's going to seek out common ground when he sits down with the US President later. Andy Burnham's hoping his previous comments that Donald Trump wouldn't be welcome in Manchester will be forgiven and forgotten when they meet at the UN General Assembly in New York. Meanwhile, the Prime Minister's agreed to let British military aircraft refuel Saudi jets so they can defend things like oil fields from Houthi attacks in Yemen. It's after the Iran-backed militia seized control of an area close to a vital Red Sea shipping lane used as an alternative route for oil exports. Security analyst Michael Clark says the UK is one of the few countries that can help Saudi planes.
2: If the Typhoons are being used in a sort of an air defence role, that's purely defensive. And Britain is required, if you like. Our refueling aircraft are the only ones the Typhoons can use. Makes perfect sense.
1: Government borrowing hit its second highest August on record last month. It rose to £18.3 billion, which was £3.5 billion more than forecasters were expecting. More than 23,000 people have been killed or seriously injured in crashes involving young drivers over the past 5 years. Police say 17 to 24-year-olds are disproportionately involved in serious and fatal collisions. A report's warning that violence has become an expected part of life in the youth custody system. Prison inspectors have found almost 40% of children in custody have felt unsafe. Chief Inspector Charlie Taylor is concerned by the findings.
3: Sadly, because of the state of lock-up in prisons, because of the low quality of education, actually, we're almost preparing these kids for not a life on the outside, we're preparing these kids for a life on the inside, a life inside prison.
1: The Ministry of Justice says it's developing a plan which will make children safer. And conservationists have launched a campaign to draw up an official list of endangered moths in Britain. The charity Butterfly Conservation says many unusual varieties of the insects are at risk of extinction. That's the latest. I'm Laura Safe.
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0: 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Broadcasting to the patients and staff of St. Luke's Hospital Bradford for 40 years. 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
1: A new age is upon us, and man must soon relinquish his claim as ruler of the world. We can only hope there is compassion, understanding, even pity, inside the mind of the machine.

0: I've looked after my kids since they were born. Now they've got kids, I still want to look after them. I don't want them struggling to make decisions about my money or my health if I can't. So we made a lasting power of attorney. Now, if I can't speak for myself, they'll speak for me. It's a weight off for all of us, isn't it?
1: Yes, Mum.
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4: Hello there, it's Richard Smith here with another A to Z of Pop Trivia Challenge for you, and I'm looking for the answer to the following question. What bee needed to take a little time in November of 1990? 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Your time's up. Did you get the answer? Well, the answer, of course, is the beautiful South. Well, that's all for now, but please do join me again soon here on your favourite station for more from the A to Z of Pop. I'll see you later. Ta-ra!
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0: around St. Luke's Hospital and celebrating 40 years on the air. 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
1: From Sky News Centre at 11, he once claimed he'd refused to meet the US president, but Andy Burnham will sit down with Donald Trump for the first time later. The Prime Minister's in New York ahead of the UN General Assembly. He says he'll seek common ground. Defence Minister Luke Pollard says the Middle East conflict's a key concern for the government.
2: The Prime Minister has spoken to Donald Trump a number of times since taking office. So this is his first in-person meeting, but it's not his first conversation. Issues around defence and national security are high up their agenda.
1: The Defence Minister also says it's important good friends stand together after the UK agreed to provide military support to Saudi Arabia. Britain will help Saudi jets defend energy infrastructure in its battle with Iran-backed Houthi rebels. The latest government borrowing figures appear to underline the challenges facing the Chancellor ahead of next month's budget. Data shows the second highest August borrowing on record. A union's warning a severe nursing shortage in England is putting sick patients at serious risk. The RCN says its members have reported people lying in pain without medication because there aren't enough medical staff. A book that's triggered a rare palace rebuttal has hit shelves this morning. Swan Song by Princess Diana's brother has been serialised in the Daily Mail. In it, he claims the then Prince Charles sounded elated in a phone call after her death. Buckingham Palace says grief can cloud judgment. Our royal correspondent Laura Bundock is at a bookshop in central London where piles of copies are stacked up.
3: It is no surprise that a book like this has provoked a big reaction today. It is, of course, just one person's memory of her story. It is strongly contested by the King, but it is guaranteed to sell copies of the book.
1: The key to Sir Paul McCartney's childhood home is going under the hammer. He lived at 20 Fourth Lynn Road in Liverpool from 1955 until late 1963, before he became famous with the Beatles. That's the latest. I'm Laura Safe.
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4: You know, every now and then I think you might like to hear something from us. Nice and easy. But there's just one thing, you see. We never, ever do nothing nice and easy. We always do it nice and rough. But we're going to take the beginning of this song and do it easy. But then we're going to do the finish

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2: Hello there, it's Richard Smith here with another A to Z of Pop Trivia Challenge for you. And I'm looking for the answer to the following question. What H is the daughter of soul singer Sissy and the cousin of Dionne Warwick? What H is the daughter of soul singer Sissy and the cousin of Dionne Warwick? Okay, your time's up. Did you get it? Well, the answer is Whitney Houston. Just don't give in. From 1996, a tune called Count On Me. Well, that's all for now, but please do join me again soon here on your favourite station for more from the A to Z of Pop, and I'll see you later. Ta-ra!
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1: The Sky News Centre at midday. Andy Burnham will meet Donald Trump for the first time later as world leaders gather for the UN General Assembly. The Prime Minister says he'll seek common ground, saying they found a connection during phone conversations. The Defence Secretary says it's in the UK's economic interest to let a British military aircraft refuel Saudi jets. Wes Streeting claims helping Saudi Arabia protect targets in Yemen from Houthi rebel attacks will help keep us all safer. The Iran-backed militants have declared a blockade on Saudi shipping in the Bab el-Mandeb Strait. Our defence and security analyst Michael Clark says it's significant.
2: It's not just fuel, it's fertiliser, petrochemicals, container ships, all going up to the Suez Canal. Bab el-Mandeb is a really important strait, and if the Houthis have complete control of it, so they can decide who can come and who can go, then the world economy will continue to suffer more than it has done so far.
1: More bad news for the Chancellor, as the government borrowed more than expected last month. It jumped to £18.3 billion, dramatically cutting John Healey's headroom ahead of October's budget. The Lib Dem leader will join calls for a pause in the development in AI later. In his speech to his party's conference, Sir Ed Davey will compare the technology's risks to nuclear weapons. Piers Morgan's claimed he'll sue Earl Spencer over what he calls fabricated inaccuracies in his new book about Princess Diana. Buckingham Palace has already issued a rebuttal over allegations about the King in Swansong, which went on sale this morning. Royal commentator Jenny Bond says this is all likely to be taking its toll on His Majesty.
3: It is damaging, obviously, and you sometimes wonder how much more an elderly man can take. You know, he's had the Andrew scandal, he's had Harry and Meghan, he's had cancer. And now he's got this. I think it's very hard for the King to take it all.
1: Henry Pollock signed a new contract extension with Rugby Prem champions Northampton Saints. The deal is worth a reported £400,000 a year. That's the latest. I'm Laura Safe.
0: 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Always here for the patients and staff of St. Luke's Hospital.

for the next hour and a half, just playing loads of different kinds of music. And I certainly hope you're enjoying it on a lovely day as it is outside. If only we're all outside today in this beautiful weather. And it's, what, 20 degrees, so we can't grumble, can we? Getting towards the end of September. Anyway, let me get the ball rolling because I want to start off with Fleetwood Mac and Gypsy.

And thank you so much there to Fleetwood Mac. It's a while since I've heard that song, Gypsy. And it is a really, really good song, is that one. Anyway,

I've got to move on because the next one is a little bit different. And this one is by Los Tucanos de Tijuana, and it is called El Tucanazo. So here goes with this one.

Well, that will be the only Mexican song that I'll play today, and that was Los Tucanes de Tijuana, and it was called Tucanes, and that's the song. So let me move on, because this one is, let's have a look, it is Alphaville and Forever Young.

And that was Forever Young by Alphaville, and that's a German group. So I've moved from Mexico to Germany, and now I'm going to move back to the UK, because this next song is by Keane, and it is Sovereign Light Cafe.

And that was Keane and Suffering Light Cafe. And they're from the UK, as you no doubt know. Anyway, this next artist is from Sweden. And you will all know her very, very well, Agneta Fältskog. And she was actually the main singer in ABBA, for anybody that didn't know. Anyway, if you're feeling a little bit romantic, this song is for you, because it's one that she sang and it's called Wrap Your Arms Around Me. So just feel romance while this is on. Here goes.

And thank you so much for that one, Agnetha Fältskogen. Wrap your arms around me. And I said it was romantic, and was it? I am sure it was. My wife thinks it is, anyway. Anyway, let's move on at, what, 8 minutes, coming up to 7 minutes to the hour of 1 o'clock. So let's move on with the jam and Beat Surrender.

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1: In Sky News Centre at 1, the Prime Minister is expected to insist the UK is not on the slide when he meets Donald Trump for their first face-to-face conversation. The two leaders are among those gathering for the UN General Assembly in New York today. Andy Burnham says he'll seek common ground. Former UK Ambassador to the UN, Sir Mark Lyle Grant, says it's vital the American President leaves the meeting feeling positive about Mr. Burnham.
2: What I would be looking for is for him to say, look, Britain is going to be a global player, that we're going to stand up for our interests, but we're going to work with other countries to solve some of the big global challenges.
1: The Defence Secretary, Wes Streeting, says providing an RAF refuelling craft to help Saudi jets defend infrastructure in Yemen from Houthi rebels will help the UK economy. They're trying to stop the Iran-backed group seizing complete control of a key Red Sea shipping route. A father from Essex has pleaded guilty after his two-year-old son fell from a hotel window in Cyprus. The man's admitted causing death through a reckless, rash or dangerous act. The latest government borrowing figures appear to underline the challenges facing the Chancellor ahead of next month's budget. Data shows the second highest August borrowing on record. A book that's triggered a rare palace rebuttal has hit shelves this morning. Swan Song by Princess Diana's brother has been serialised in the Daily Mail. In it, he claims the then Prince Charles sounded elated in a phone call after her death. Buckingham Palace says grief can cloud judgment. Our royal correspondent Laura Bundock is at a bookshop in central London.
3: It is no surprise that a book like this has provoked a big reaction today. It is, of course, just one person's memory of her story. It is strongly contested by the King, but it is guaranteed to sell copies of the book.
1: And Mark Wood has retired from international cricket. The bowler last played for England in last year's Ashes. That's the latest. I'm Laura Safe.
0: For the patients and staff of St. Luke's Hospital, Bradford. The latest hits and the greatest hits. This is St. Luke's Sound.
4: And good afternoon again. This is Lancashire Lad at St. Luke's Sound at 2 minutes past the hour of 1 o'clock. And I'm with you until 2 o'clock. And following myself, between 2 and 4, is Mick James. He was in yesterday, he's in again today. And he'll be playing you some really, really good music. As hopefully I will be. So let me get the ball rolling straight away. And this one is by One Direction, and it is Story of My Life.

Thank you very much to One Direction. And that was very good, wasn't it? It really is. And that was one of their earlier songs. Anyway, let's move on, because the next one is Spandau Ballet. And this one is Through the Barricades. So here goes.

And that was Spandau Ballet and Through the Barricades, which is a lovely, lovely song. Or I think it's a lovely song. I hope you agree with me. If not, then I'm sorry. Just the way life is. Anyway, let's move on to the next song. And this one is by Labyrinth, featuring Emily Sandé. And it is Beneath You're Beautiful.

And there was Labyrinth with Emily Sandé and Beneath Your Beautiful, which again is another good song, of that there's no doubt. And this is another good song, and this one is by Faith Hill, and it's There You'll Be. And There You'll Be is the leading song into the film Pearl Harbor. So here goes with this one.

Well, that was Faith Hill and Pearl Harbor, and There You'll Be. So let's move on with an American group, and this one is Lone Star, and the song is Amazed. So let's go.

And that was Lone Star and Amazed. So let's move on from that and we'll have a little bit of Cast. And this one is called Walk Away. I'm sure everybody knows this one. So here goes.

And that was Walk Away by The Cast. Should we have a little bit of Bon Jovi? I think we will. And this one is, let's see, this one is called Always. So let's go right now.

And thank you so much for that, Mr. Bon Jovi. And let's move on with Thin Lizzy and The Boys Are Back in Town.

And that was The Boys Are Back in Town by Thin Lizzy. Let's move on with The Ramones. The Ramones and I Wanna Be Sedated. So here goes.

The Ramones and I Wanna Be Sedated. And going back to the 60s, let's have a little bit of P.P. Arnold. And this one is, the first cut is the deepest.

And thank you to P.P. Arnold. And it's what? It's 14 and a half minutes to the hour of 2 o'clock. And who's on after the 2 o'clock news? As I told you before, it's Mick James. He's back again. And he's here for another 2 hours. So you'll enjoy that as well. Right, let me move on with another song. And this one is Bruce Springsteen. And this one is actually called Born to Run.

And thank you to Bruce Springsteen at 10 minutes to the hour of 2 o'clock. Let's move on with the Trogs and Love Is All Around.

And thank you to Reg Presley of the Trogs, who actually wrote that song. And let's move on with Diana Ross and I'm Still Waiting.

Right, that was Diana Ross, and this is me about to sign off, saying I'll be with you as I'm going on holiday, so I'll not be back until October the 6th, which is 2 weeks today. So until then, take care, look after yourselves. I'll finish off with the Stylistics, and you make me feel brand new, and I'll see you on the 6th of October. The next on, Mick James. Bye-bye.

0: President Trump for the first time. They're expected to raise the war in Ukraine and bilateral trade at the UN General Assembly in New York. But some differences between the leaders are expected to be laid bare, such as their positions on the Iran war. Defence Minister Luke Pollard says the Middle East conflict's a key concern.
1: The Prime Minister has spoken to Donald Trump a number of times since taking office. So this is his first in-person meeting, but it's not his first conversation. Issues around defence and national security are high up their agenda.
0: A father from Essex has pleaded guilty to causing the death of his two-year-old son in Cyprus. The boy fell from a hotel window during a family holiday in Paphos in July. Sir Ed Davey will call for a global pause on superintelligent AI when he gives his keynote speech at the Liberal Democrat conference in Brighton this afternoon. The address comes as it slumps to fifth place behind the Greens in a new poll. Some in the party have questioned its relevance in recent days, but Lib Dem MP Jess Fuller-Brown says voters respond to local campaigning.
2: What we do is knock on doors and talk to people who aren't getting all of their information from their social media, and we remind them that it's the Liberal Democrats that show up for them time and time again, and that's how we're going to win votes. We're not going to win votes by throwing spaghetti at the wall of X and hoping that something sticks.
0: Broadcaster Piers Morgan's threatening to sue Earl Spencer over what he's calling fabricated inaccuracies in his new book about his sister, Diana. Swan Song has already caused a row with the King. The Chancellor's facing a tough backdrop to next month's budget. Government borrowing shot up in August to more than £18 billion. And England bowler Mark Wood has announced his retirement from international cricket. He played 38 test matches over an 11-year career. That's the latest. I'm Fader Silver.

0: 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Always here for the patients and staff of St. Luke's Hospital. 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
1: Right, very good afternoon and welcome. It's 2 minutes past the hour of 2 o'clock on Tuesday, the 22nd. 22nd, of September. Right, I'd just like to thank Lancashire Lad for his last couple of hours. He has now left the building. Sorry about that bit of delay, with a little hiccup there changing over. Don't know what happened, but anyway, we're here now. Right, all our usual features with our Daily Double, which today has been requested by Jeff and Jeanette. And the musical today has been requested by Jeff and Jeanette's grandson, that's Harry. And that'll be coming up at 3:15, we'll that one for you, Harry. Right, meanwhile, let's kick things off at 3 minutes past two with a little bit of the Four Tops. And what is a man?

Yes, the Four Tops kicking our Tuesday afternoon off. And what is a man? Well, shall we go into details? No, we'll play the next song, actually. Because on a Tuesday afternoon, there's a whole lot of loving going on. Especially if you guys and don'ts.

Yeah, don't you just like them songs where you can all sort of like sing along, Guys and Dolls, and there's a whole lot of loving. I was singing that to myself actually, yeah. But you don't want to hear me sing. Oh no, definitely not. If I start singing, it's because I'm alone again. Naturally.

0: Yeah, the guy with the flat cap, there you go. Well, Gilbert O'Sullivan and Alone Again, naturally. That's where I am now, in the, Alone Again. Our Lancashire lad has left the building, so I'm all by myself. So what shall we do next? Oh, a little bit of this.
1: It's time for Mick James's Daily Double.
0: And as requested today, the Daily Double is by Jeff and Jeanette. And they actually went to see David Essex the other night, and they said he was absolutely marvellous. So we've got Silver Dream Machine and Hold Me Close.

Yeah, it's our Tuesday Daily Double, and it was requested by Jeff and Jeanette, who actually went to see David the other night. And I've just got a little text through from Wobbly Bob, or Mr. Bob Button, to his friends, and he's going tomorrow to see David Essex. So enjoy yourself there, Bob, won't you? Because they say the show is absolutely fantastic. Even though David Essex does it a lot different with no air.

0: Yeah, it's Frankie Valli and the Four Seasons. And of course, Let's Hang On, now known as the Jersey Boys, when they do the circuit on the stage. Right, a little announcement from our sponsor.
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2: All right, you're listening to All Hit Radio, and it's 53 degrees at 13 minutes past the hour. And right now in our All Request line, I've got Mike Ledgerwood on the phone. Hey, babe, what would you like to hear? Hey, babe, I'm sorry, I can't hear you too well. You're going to have to speak a little closer into the phone. Okay, babe, what would you like to hear again?
3: We are observing your Earth.
2: Hey, Mike, I'm sorry, babe, but that's not on our playlist. And by the way, you sound great over the phone. Anyway, if you give us your request, we'll be glad to play it for you, babe, so let's hear it.
3: We are observing your Earth.
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2: I'm sorry, Mike, we... There's...
3: ...a contact with you. Baby.

0: Yeah, another singer, Karen Carpenter, that was taken far too early from us, wasn't she? And calling occupants of interplanetary craft.
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0: And it's just after 2:30. In fact, it's 2:31. So it's time for Richard Smith to come out of his closet.
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3: Right, thank you, Richard Smith, for your first little contribution. Actually, I can't find that particular song by you two. So what I'm going to do, I'm going to play you this one instead. I like this one. Pride in the Name of Love.

And that is the Pride in the Name of Love. And if you want a request on the Mick James Show, all you have to do is text 078-550-53378. And that's text only, because obviously I can't answer the phone. But I can read your text. Right, Jeff and Jeanette are on the scene again. And they wanted Simply Red. And Holding Back the Years.

Yeah, it's a Tuesday afternoon and request time for Jeff and Jeanette there at Simple Red, known him back the years. You might know Jeff. Mr. Jeff Moon, and he's a regular here at St. Luke's Sound with our very own Bill Crabtree. He comes in and sits with him, and he puts him in the right direction, don't you, don't you, Jeff? And I know you bring a lot of music that... songs that you haven't heard for a long time. Right, it's time for one of our instrumentals.

This is Emerson, Lake and Palmer, and it's a fanfare of the common man. I mean, it's for me.

Yes, first of our two instrumentals for you this afternoon. Emerson, Lake and Palmer with the Fanfare for the Common Man. And talking of common men, I've got a little request here from Wobbly Bob, and he's going to see David Essex tomorrow. But meanwhile, he wanted the Kinks.

Yeah, the King Salt Almanac, as requested by Mr. Robert Hutton. And in fact, Robert, or Bob to his friends, that's why everybody calls him Robert, he will be in the studio with me next Monday. Right, meanwhile, requests for Kevin and Maureen, and also give a shout out to Gerald and Pam in Bridgend in South Wales, because they all like this song. It's UB40 and Red, Red. Why?

Yeah, it's a little bit of UB40 with red wine. Must admit, I don't like red wine. I prefer a Matus Rosé. And that's only now and again. Right, on with the music and a little request. Well, it's not a request, it's a dedication from myself to our very own Stuart Davison, who's at home. He's laid up and he unfortunately won't be with us again this week. But anyway, get well soon, pal. And here's your favourite man. Elvis Presley.

Of course, Elvis Presley, and wishing our very good friend Stuart Davidson all the best. I hope you get well soon. And then you'll be back in the studio. Right, Mo's just texted me, actually. He's been missing for a couple of days, and he's asked for a little song. And I think we might just have time. I think we might just have time to play it. Yeah, we've got time to play it, Mo. So here we go. Queen, and Don't Stop Me Now.

0: Yeah, of course, Queen, Don't Stop Me Now. And as I say, playing that one for Mo, who sent me a text. He said, "Hi, Mick, please play Queen, Don't Stop Me Now for my visitor." He's got a visitor from his GP surgery, and for all at Mary Seacole Court. And, of course, you know where that is, don't you? It's about 2 minutes down the road from our studio. Right, coming up in part two of the Mick James Show, we do have our musical. Richard Smith, of course, popping along at about 3.30. And I'll give you a little rundown after the news of who's on the rest of the week and what's happening here at St Luke's Sound.
1: Around St Luke's Hospital and celebrating 40 years on the air, this is St Luke's Sound News.
2: From the Sky News Centre at 3, some breaking news. Four people have died and another person taken to hospital following a house fire on Merseyside. Crews were called out to Bootle just before four this morning to find a semi-detached alight. Investigations are underway. Andy Burnham is expected to say the UK's not on the slide when he meets Donald Trump in New York this afternoon. They'll come face-to-face at the United Nations General Assembly, where the wars in Ukraine and Iran will be high on the agenda. Opening the session, the head of the UN, Antonio Guterres, stressed the need for equality.
3: Peace is more durable when women are at the table. Economies are more dynamic when women have equal opportunity. Societies are more resilient when girls can learn, lead, and live free from fear. And institutions are more effective when power is shared equally.
2: The Liberal Democrats' annual conference is drawing to a close today, with leader Sir Ed Davey giving his keynote speech. A YouGov poll puts the party in fifth place behind the Greens. INEOS is suspending operations at three chemical plants in Hull. Bosses are blaming high European gas prices, which have made production more expensive. Piers Morgan's threatened to sue Earl Spencer over claims made in his new book about Princess Diana. It's already prompted Buckingham Palace to say fraternal grief can cloud reason, following suggestions that then Prince Charles sounded elated in a phone call after her death. Our royal correspondent Laura Bundock was at a London bookshop earlier.
4: It is no surprise that a book like this has provoked a big reaction today. It is, of course, just one person's memory of her story. It is strongly contested by the King, but it is guaranteed to sell copies of the book.
2: And Channing Tatum's denied being behind an anonymous Instagram account posting critical comments about Zoe Kravitz. It's since been deleted. That's the latest. I'm Fader Silver.
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0: And it's part two of the Mick James Show. This is the time of day when I give you a little rundown of what's happening the rest of the week. Tomorrow is a Wednesday, and from 10 a.m. till 12 at noon, we have a brand new presenter called Martin. Stuart Davison won't be with us, unfortunately, because he's laid up in bed. 6 o'clock in the evening till 7 o'clock is Tilly Jackson. Thursday, 10 a.m. till 12 noon, it's normally Phil Crabtree, but he's sunning himself in Cyprus. 12 noon till 2 p.m. it's Stefan. Lancashire Lad will be with us on this Thursday before he goes on his holidays with his hospital request show. 7.30 to 9.30, Carmot and the Live Lounge. Check the Live Lounge out on YouTube. The Live Lounge, of course, is with the technical support by Wayne and on sounds. Wayne's on sounds, I should say. And Ollie on video production. Friday, 10.30 a.m. till 12.30, it's our boss man, Mr. Dave Rathmore. 12.30 till 2 o'clock, it's Johnny Winter. Back in the studio at 7.30 till 9.30, it's Carl Mott with the Club Classics. Saturday morning, no Phil Crabtree, because, as I say, he's in Cyprus. In the afternoon, 3 o'clock till 4.30, is Javier Duce. Sunday morning, 10 a.m. till 12 noon, we've got Victor and his late breakfast show. That's if you don't forget his keys. And finally, finishing the weekend, I should say, 1 o'clock till 3 o'clock in the afternoon, it's LJT. That, of course, is Lisa, to you and me. Right, more requests to get through as well this afternoon, so without further ado, let's play the beautiful self. This is for Sarah, who's in Bloods.

Yeah, the beautiful South, and you keep it all in. And just had a text from Mr. Bob Hutton. And he says, I'm going to see Paul Eaton, excuse me, in November in Sheffield Arena. Well done, Bob. Well done, lad. Meanwhile, a request for Julie Wilson.

Yeah, same time this has been on today, actually, because I do recall Lancashire had playing this when I came into the studio. But it's been requested by Julie Wilson. So there you go, it's P.P. Arnold. And First Cut, of course, is the deepest. Right, taking us up to our musical at 3.15, which today has been requested by a young lad called Harry. And hopefully Harry will be listening. But before we play you your little musical, it's Dusty Springfield.

0: Yeah, she's got a lovely voice, hasn't she, Dusty Springfield? There you go, I closed my eyes and counted to 10, and that's what I did, and then I stopped myself from choking. Right, it's time for this.
1: Songs from the musicals with Mick James.
0: Right, today's musical has been requested by a young lad called Harry, and he wants me to play The Greatest Showman, and of course it features Hugh Jackman. So, Harry, get your boots on, and here we go.

Ladies and gents, this is the moment you've waited for. You've been searching in the dark, your sweat soaking through the floor. And buried in your bones, there's an ache that you can't ignore. Taking your breath, stealing your mind, and all.

Yes, our musical for you on this Tuesday afternoon, as requested by young Harry. And I hope you enjoyed that. Well, that was, I'm sorry, I hadn't heard that one before, but well done, Harry, for the greatest showman and the greatest show. Right, it's 19 minutes past the hour of 3 o'clock. Oh, it's a little bit of this. The Hollies.

0: St. Luke's Sound, trying since 1979 to make you feel better.
1: Right, taking it up to Trivia Challenge. Now, I don't sometimes like cover versions, but this next song, actually, the cover version is quite good. It's Damned, and this is Eloise.

Yeah, originally done by Barry Ryan. No bad cover version of this one, is it? The Damned and Eloise. Right, taking us up to Trivia Challenge. It's our second instrumental for you today. And this is The Spanish Flea. Why keep itching?

0: Yeah, our second instrumental for you on this Tuesday afternoon. Herb Albert and the Tijuana Brass and Spanish Flea. Right, it's exactly 3:30, so Richard, take it away.
1: It's the A to Z of Pop Trivia Challenge.
2: Hello there, it's Richard Smith here with another A to Z of Pop Trivia Challenge for you. I'm looking for the answer to the following question. What A was the one and only hit for Philadelphia producers McFadden and Whitehead in 1979? What A was the one and only hit for Philadelphia producers McFadden and Whitehead in 1979? Okay, time's up. Did you get it? Well, the answer is Ain't No Stopping Us Now. Just said that. Well, that's all for now, but do join me again soon here on your favourite station for more from the A to Z of Pop, and I'll see you later. Take care. Ta-ra!
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3: If you see somebody showing any of the signs of a stroke,

Yes, our singular contribution from, of course, Mr. Richard Smith, McFadlin and Whitehead, and Ain't No Stopping Us Now. That, by the way, is the long version, lasts for about 8 minutes, so we'll curtail it, I have to say.

Yeah, on a Tuesday afternoon, it can't be a bit of Neil Diamond. And they go crackling rosé. But as my Mattress Rosé that I mentioned earlier. Right, I'm going to play this next song. It's by the Fourpennies, and it's called Juliet. Now, I don't know whether this is a remix or not, so we'll try it anyway.

Yeah, well, as I say, that's the remastered version of that one, which isn't actually as good as the original. Now, this is the original.

Yeah, it's one of them times, one of them songs that were, it was covered and it wasn't very good, was it? But that's the original Four Pennies and Juliet. Right, if I were a betting man, I would bet that this record will make number one in the year 2525.

0: Yeah, I like that bit there, if man is still alive. There you go, that's Adrian Evans, and in the year 2525. It'll soon be around, though, it'll soon be here. Here's a one-hit wonder for you. Johnny Bristol. Hang on in there, baby.
1: Hang in there.

Yeah, Johnny Bristol, hang on in there, baby. Right, I've just looked at the time, actually. It's 8 minutes to 4 o'clock. That means it's almost time for me to say TTFN. I'm not going to shit, though. Come on, a little sing-along.

Right then, unfortunately, from your schoolmate James, that is where I do have to say TTFN. That, of course, is Tata for now. We're going to love you and leave you with Ryan Adams, and this is Wonderwall. Don't forget, 10 a.m. till 12 noon tomorrow, we've got Martin.

0: around St. Luke's Hospital and celebrating 40 years on the air. 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
1: From the Sky News Centre at 4. Four people have died in a house fire near Liverpool. More than 30 firefighters were called out to Bootle early this morning to find the semi-detached home well alight. A fifth person outside the property was taken to hospital with burns. Merseyside's chief fire officer is Nick Searle.
2: During the course of the search of the property, firefighters discovered four casualties, showing no signs of life, and it's now been confirmed that all four have tragically lost their lives. There will now be a full joint investigation with Merseyside Fire and Rescue Service and Merseyside Police into the cause of the fire.
1: Former Radio 1 DJ Tim Westwood's been charged with two extra offences dating back to 1991 and 2004. The 68-year-old's now accused of 17 sexual offences. Earl Spencer's apologised to Piers Morgan over inaccuracies in his memoir about Princess Diana. Her brothers admitted he was wrong to claim the broadcaster was editor of the Daily Mirror 2 years before he actually joined the paper. Sir Ed Davies likened artificial intelligence to the development of nuclear weapons, saying the warning it could kill us all is not science fiction. During his keynote speech closing the Lib Dem conference, he's called for a global treaty to press pause on superintelligent AI. He's also condemned the far-right threats.
3: This is a far-right movement that's given oxygen and heat and fuel by politicians and parties who claim to be serious contenders to lead our country. Cynical politicians like Nigel Farage.
1: Wars in Ukraine and Iran will be high on the agenda when Andy Burnham and Donald Trump meet at the UN later. Its Secretary-General's called for a world built on interdependence in his final address to the General Assembly. And England fast bowler Mark Wood says he's been overwhelmed by messages of support. He's announced his retirement from international cricket. That's the latest. I'm Faye De Silva.
0: 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Always here for the patients and staff of St. Luke's Hospital.

On the eighth day, machine just got upset.

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0: I've looked after my kids since they were born. 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I don't want them struggling to make decisions about my money or my health if I can't. So we made a lasting power of attorney. Now, if I can't speak for myself, they'll speak for me. It's a weight off for all of us, isn't it?
1: Yes, Mum.
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4: Hello there. It's Richard Smith here with another A to Z of Pop Trivia Challenge for you. And I'm looking for the answer to the following question. Which D took the song Colours to number 4 in the UK charts in 1965? Which D took the song Colours to number 4 in the UK charts of 1965? Okay, your time's up. Did you get it? Well, the answer is Donovan. Green.

0: dubbed the British Bob Dylan, Donovan Leitch, and Colours. Well, that's all for now, but please do join me again soon here on your favourite station for more from the A to Z of Pop. Ta-ra!
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1: From the Sky News Centre at 5, some breaking news. Two men have been arrested over a suspected terrorist plot to target the Jewish community in the Manchester area. They were detained on Sunday. Police say there's no ongoing threat to the public. Four people have died in a house fire near Liverpool. A fifth person found outside the semi-detached in Bootle was taken to hospital with burns. Piers Morgan's still planning to sue Earl Spencer despite the author apologising over factual errors in his memoir about Princess Diana. He claimed the broadcaster was in charge of the Daily Mirror 2 years before he actually joined and was responsible for publishing photos of his sister at the gym. Our royal correspondent Laura Bundock's been reading Earl Spencer's statement.
2: As a historian, accuracy, the statement says, is important to Earl Spencer. He therefore wishes to clarify that his assumption was incorrect. Earl Spencer apologises to Mr. Morgan for this error.
1: Donald Trump's told world leaders Iran will make a deal after the midterm elections in November. The US president also says it's been a great honour to finish 8 wars since he came back into office. Speaking to the UN General Assembly, he claimed another one could soon end.
3: We're working very closely with the leaders of Russia and Ukraine, and we will get that one done. It's going to happen, I think, more quickly than people understand. They've had it. 25,000 young people, mostly soldiers, a month are dying.
1: Sir Ed Davies pledged to raise the income tax threshold if the Lib Dems get into power, but he could have his work cut out, with his party slumping to fifth in a new poll behind the Greens. And Sir Sean Connery's family have announced plans to open a major filmmaking centre in Edinburgh. It will be dedicated to developing the next generation of Scottish screen talents. That's the latest. I'm Faith.
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0: kissed me under the lamppost back on 6th Street, hearing you whisper through the phone, wait for me to come home.
1: As I went home on a Monday night,

And as I went home on a Wednesday night, as drunk could be, I saw a pipe upon the chair where my old pipe should be. Well, I called me wife and I said to her, will you kindly tell to me who owns that pipe upon the chair where my old pipe should be? You drunk, you silly old fool, still you cannot see. That's a lovely tin whistle that...

0: baby boy with his whiskers on I never saw before.
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3: Hello there, it's Richard Smith here with another A to Z of Pop Trivia Challenge for you. And I'm looking for the answer to the following question. What Danish group beginning with A had the UK chart hit Boyfriend in the charts during 2008? What Danish group beginning with A had the UK chart hit Boyfriend in the charts during 2008? Okay, your time's up. Did you get it? Well, the answer is Alphabeat. Well, that's all for now, but please do join me again soon here on your favourite station for more from the A to Z of Pop. And I'll see you later. Take care. Ta-ra!
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1: From the Sky News Centre at 6. Police have thwarted an imminent suspected terror plot to target the Jewish community in Manchester. Two men have been arrested. Nick Qureshi reports.
2: The suspects in their 30s were detained in central Manchester on Sunday, just ahead of Yom Kippur, the holiest day in Judaism. They're now in London, where they can be held for 7 days. Counter-terror police say the arrests are part of a lengthy investigation. The Community Security Trust, which monitors anti-Semitism in the UK, has described the suspected plot as utterly chilling. It comes close to the anniversary of the terror attack at Manchester's Heaton Park Synagogue on Yom Kippur, where two Jewish worshippers were killed.
1: Four people have died and another person taken to hospital following a house fire on Merseyside. Crews were called out to Bootle early this morning to find a semi-detached alight. Piers Morgan's pressing ahead with suing Earl Spencer for what he's calling inaccuracies in his new memoir about Princess Diana. Her brothers apologised to the broadcaster for claiming he was the Daily Mirror's editor 2 years before he joined the paper. In Swan Song, that's out today, he'd suggested Mr Morgan was responsible for publishing non-consensual photos of his sister at a gym.
3: I accept the apology, but just to be clear, what he published was a defamatory lie and an egregious one over several pages of his book. And there is no indication at the moment from Earl Spencer that he's withdrawing the book or pulping that edition.
1: Andy Burnham says he's established a good connection in early discussions with President Trump. The leaders are meeting for the first time at the UN in New York and have discussed the Middle East, trade and the Falklands. INEOS is pausing production at 3 chemical plants in Hull. Billionaire boss Sir Jim Ratcliffe's blaming higher gas prices. And a record prize fund of almost £3 million has been announced for the 2028 European Athletics Championships. The event will be held in Poland. That's the latest. I'm Fader.
0: 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Always here for the patients and staff of St. Luke's Hospital.

0: If you see somebody showing any of the signs of a stroke, you don't have to think about it. You just dial 999. Use the FAST test. F, face. Has their face fallen on one side? Can they smile? A, arms. Can they raise both arms and keep them there? S, speech. Is their speech slurred? T, time. Time to call 999 if you see any one of these signs. Act fast, make the call, dial 999.
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2: Hello there, it's Richard Smith here with another A to Z of Pop Trivia Challenge for you. And I'm looking for the answer to the following question. What S were chasing cars in 2006? So that's what S were chasing cars in 2006?

0: St. Luke's Hospital and celebrating 40 years on the air. 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
1: From the Sky News Centre at 7. A woman and three children have died in a house fire near Liverpool. Another person found outside the semi-detached in Bootle was taken to hospital. The blaze, which broke out just before 4 o'clock this morning, spread rapidly. Nick Searle is Merseyside's chief fire officer.
2: There will now be a full joint investigation with Merseyside Fire and Rescue Service and Merseyside Police into the cause of the fire. Our thoughts remain with the loved ones of those lost, and fire crews will maintain a visible and reassuring presence in the community over the coming days.
1: Two men have been arrested after a suspected terror plot targeting the Jewish community in Manchester was foiled. They were detained hours ahead of Yom Kippur, Judaism's holiest day. Andy Burnham and the US president appear to have hit it off during their first face-to-face meeting.
3: So it's been great to be with you and the team. We really, really appreciate it.
4: I think he's a natural business person. We've had a lot of discussions. Even before this meeting, we've spoken to each other numerous times on the phone. Yeah, I think so. He gets it. He understands what he has to do.
1: The Prime Minister says he and Donald Trump established a good connection and the relationship with the US matters to the UK. Trade, the Middle East, immigration and the Falklands were among the issues discussed on the fringes on the UN General Assembly in New York. Former Radio 1 DJ Tim Westwood's been charged with two extra offences dating back to 1991 and 2004. He's now accused of 17 sexual offences. Piers Morgan says he still intends to sue Charles Spencer despite an apology for an error in his memoir about his sister. The Earl claimed the journalist edited the Daily Mirror when it published intrusive pictures of Princess Diana. And Manchester City are 2-1 down against Bayern Munich in their first game of this season's Women's Champions League. Beth Mead pulled a goal back just before halftime for the WSL champions. That's the latest. I'm Faye Desmond.
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8: 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Which H was the lead singer with the Fugees and also starred in the film Sister Act 2? Which H was the lead singer with the Fugees and also starred in the film Sister Act 2? OK, your time's up. Did you get it? Hope you did. It was Lauryn Hill. And from 1998, Doo-Wop, open brackets, that thing, close brackets. Well, that's all for now, but please do join me again soon here on your favourite station for more from the A to Z of Pop. And I'll see you later. Ta-ra!
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0: around St. Luke's Hospital and celebrating 40 years on the air. 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
1: From the Sky News Centre at 8, police have thwarted an imminent suspected terror plot to target the Jewish community in Manchester. Two men have been arrested. Nick Qureshi reports.
2: The suspects in their 30s were detained in central Manchester on Sunday, just ahead of Yom Kippur, the holiest day in Judaism. They're now in London, where they can be held for 7 days. Counter-terror police say the arrests are part of a lengthy investigation. The Community Security Trust, which monitors anti-Semitism in the UK, has described the suspected plot as utterly chilling. It comes close to the anniversary of the terror attack at Manchester's Heaton Park Synagogue on Yom Kippur, where two Jewish worshippers were killed.
1: A woman and three children have died in a house fire near Liverpool. Another person outside the property in Bootle was taken to hospital following the blaze early this morning. Donald Trump claims relations between the US and the UK are more up now that Andy Burnham is Prime Minister. He and America's President have held their first face-to-face discussions in New York. The Lib Dem leaders closed his party conference with a promise of tax cuts paid for by a better relationship with Europe. Sir Ed Davey also hit out at far-right politicians. Piers Morgan's demanding a new book by Princess Diana's brother is taken off shelves or he'll seek more damages. The broadcaster's still intending to sue despite an apology. Earl Spencer's admitted getting the dates he edited the Daily Mirror wrong when intrusive photos were published. Diana admirer Chris Imafodon explains why he's bought a copy.
3: I just want to get my own version of events. She's somebody that impacted the whole world with her charitable work, her philanthropy. And she spent so much time looking at people that were disadvantaged. And she did it with such conviction.
1: And Manchester City have come from 2-0 down to draw 2-2 with Bayern Munich in their first match of this season's Women's Champions League. Carlotta Vamsa scored a late equaliser for City. That's the latest. I'm Faye De Silva.
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2: Hello there, it's Richard Smith here with another A to Z of Pop Trivia Challenge for you, and I'm looking for the answer to the following question. Which silver-haired country R legend sang Daytime Friends in 1977? So that's which silver-haired country R legend sang Daytime Friends in 1977? Okay, your time's up. Did you get the answer? It was Kenny Rogers. Daytime.

0: Well, that's all for now, but please do join me again soon here on your favourite station for more from the A to Z of Pop. And I'll see you later. Take care. Ta-ra!
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1: From the Sky News Centre at 9. A woman and three children have died in a house fire near Liverpool. More than 30 firefighters were called out to Bootle early this morning to find the semi-detached well alight. A fifth person was taken to hospital with burns. Nick Searle is Merseyside's chief fire officer.
2: During the course of the search of the property, firefighters discovered four casualties, showing no signs of life, and it has now been confirmed that all four have tragically lost their lives. There will now be a full joint investigation with Merseyside Fire and Rescue Service and Merseyside Police into the cause of the fire.
1: An imminent suspected terror plot targeting the Jewish community in the Manchester area has been thwarted. Police arrested two men as Judaism's holiest day was about to begin. President Trump and Andy Burnham have talked up the UK-US relationship. The leaders have held their first face-to-face meeting at the UN in New York. An apology from Earl Spencer about an error in a book he's written about his sister Princess Diana has not satisfied Piers Morgan. The broadcaster says he'll still sue unless the memoirs removed from sale. Sir Ed Davies promising to put real money back in people's pockets if the Lib Dems get into power.
3: I'm announcing our plan to raise the tax-free personal allowance to £15,000. Taking 2 million more people out of paying tax altogether and giving most taxpayers a £680 tax cut.
1: The party leaders also pledged to raise the threshold for the 40% tax band to £56,000 on the final day of their conference. The Lib Dems have slumped to fifth in a new poll. Manchester City fought back from 2-0 down to draw 2-2 with Bayern Munich in their first match of this season's Women's Champions League. England's cricketers have beaten Sri Lanka by 89 runs to take a 1-0 lead in their one-day international series. That's the latest. I'm Faye De Silva.
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0: I've looked after my kids since they were born. 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I don't want them struggling to make decisions about my money or my health if I can't. 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Now, if I can't speak for myself, they'll speak for me. It's a weight off for all of us, isn't it?
1: Yes, Mum.
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1: From the Sky News Centre at 10. A woman and three children have died in a house fire near Liverpool. Another person outside the property in Bootle was taken to hospital with burns following the blaze early this morning. Merseyside Police and the Fire and Rescue Service are investigating. The Prime Minister says Donald Trump's always welcome to the UK as the pair held their first face-to-face talks in New York. Among the issues discussed on the fringes on the UN General Assembly was the Falkland Islands. Andy Burnham says it was positive.
2: It was a very encouraging meeting. We've established a good connection in the discussions we've had, and that very much came through today. A lot of common ground on the cost of living. We agreed around the conflict in the Middle East and the importance of bringing an end to it.
1: Two men have been arrested after a suspected terror plot targeting the Jewish community in Manchester was foiled. They were detained hours ahead of Yom Kippur, Judaism's holiest day. Piers Morgan's pressing ahead with suing Earl Spencer for what he's calling inaccuracies in his new memoir about Princess Diana. Her brothers apologised to the broadcaster for claiming he was the Daily Mirror's editor 2 years before he even joined the paper. He'd suggested Mr Morgan was responsible for publishing covert photos of his sister.
3: Well, I accept the apology, but just to be clear, what he published was a defamatory lie and an egregious one over several pages of his book. And there is no indication at the moment from Earl Spencer that he's withdrawing the book or pulping that edition.
1: Celtic chief executive Michael Nicholson's backed manager Martin O'Neill, but admits it's been a painful start to the season. O'Neill said he'd reflect on his future following their second defeat in a week against rivals Rangers. And England's cricketers have beaten Sri Lanka by 89 runs to take a 1-0 lead in their one-day international series. Will Jacks took 5 wickets for the hosts. That's the latest. I'm Faye de Silva.
0: Thanks for choosing St. Luke's Sound. 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
1: From the Sky News Centre at 11. Donald Trump says Andy Burnham is a man he can do business with after the pair met for the first time in New York. The US president also criticised Britain's Chagos Islands deal, while Mr. Burnham defended sanctions over illegal Israeli settlements in the West Bank. Earlier, Mr. Trump warned Iran it could face annihilation without a deal with Washington.
2: I have a big decision to make. Will a deal be made with Iran that lets them rebuild and create a far greater country than it ever was before? Maybe one of the greatest in the Middle East or even the world? Or do I annihilate the Islamic Republic?
1: A woman and three children have died in a house fire near Liverpool. More than 30 firefighters were called out to Bootle early this morning to find the semi-detached well alight. A fifth person was taken to hospital with burns. Nick Searle is Merseyside's chief fire officer.
3: During the course of the search of the property, firefighters discovered four casualties, showing no signs of life, and it's now been confirmed that all four have tragically lost their lives. There will now be a full joint investigation with Merseyside Fire and Rescue Service and Merseyside Police into the cause of the fire.
1: An imminent suspected terror plot targeting the Jewish community in the Manchester area has been thwarted. Police arrested two men as Judaism's holiest day was about to begin. An apology from Earl Spencer about an error in a book he's written about his sister Princess Diana has not satisfied Piers Morgan. The broadcaster says he'll still sue unless the memoir is removed from sale. Arsenal needed an injury-time penalty to start their Women's Champions League campaign with a 1-0 win against Danish side Køge, while Manchester City missed a penalty in their clash with Bayern Munich, but did fight back from 2-0 down to draw 2-2. And Celtic chief executive Michael Nicholson says he'll support manager Martin O'Neill despite a difficult start to the season. O'Neill said he needed time to reflect on his future. That's the latest. I'm Daisy Steele.
0: 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Always here for the patients and staff of St. Luke's Hospital.

0: As a parent, you want to protect your kids. 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

0: around St. Luke's Hospital and celebrating 40 years on the air. This is St. Luke's Sound News.
1: From the Sky News Centre at midnight, the Prime Minister says Donald Trump is always welcome to visit the UK, as the pair held their first face-to-face talks in New York. Among the issues discussed on the fringes of the UN General Assembly was the Falkland Islands. Andy Burnham says the meeting was positive.
2: It was a very encouraging meeting. We've established a good connection in the discussions we've had, and that very much came through today. A lot of common ground on the cost of living. We agreed around the conflict in the Middle East and the importance of bringing an end to it.
1: A woman and three children have died in a house fire near Liverpool. Another person outside the property in Bootle was taken to hospital with burns following the blaze in the early hours. Merseyside Police and the Fire and Rescue Service are investigating. Two men have been arrested after a suspected terror plot targeting the Jewish community in Manchester was foiled. They were detained hours ahead of Yom Kippur, Judaism's holiest day. Piers Morgan is pressing ahead with suing Earl Spencer for what he's calling inaccuracies in his new memoir about Princess Diana. Her brothers apologised to the broadcaster for claiming he was the Daily Mirror's editor 2 years before he even joined the paper. In Swan Song, he'd suggested Mr Morgan was responsible for publishing covert photos of his sister.
3: Well, I accept the apology, but just to be clear, what he published was a defamatory lie and an egregious one over several pages of his book. And there is no indication at the moment from Earl Spencer that he's withdrawing the book or pulping that edition.
1: Celtic chief executive Michael Nicholson has backed manager Martin O'Neill to continue in the job, but admits it's been a painful start to the season. O'Neill said he'd reflect on his future following their second defeat in a week against rivals Rangers. And England's cricketers have beaten Sri Lanka by 89 runs to take a 1-0 lead in their one-day international series. Will Jacks took 5 wickets for the hosts. That's the latest. I'm Daisy Steele.
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1: From the Sky News Centre at midnight. Relations between Britain and America have improved now that Andy Burnham is Prime Minister. That's according to Donald Trump, who made the remarks during the pair's first face-to-face meeting at the UN in New York. Sir Peter Westmacott is a former British ambassador to the US.
2: If I was working in number 10 Downing Street, I would be very pleased. I thought the Prime Minister looked naturally at ease on the big stage. Though it was a short meeting, it seemed to me they got on well. There were no difficult issues. I thought the President looked very comfortable with his new opposite number.
1: But the US President made clear his opposition to the UK's deal to hand over the Chagos Islands to Mauritius. Mr Burnham, when asked by broadcasters if the deal is dead, later said the UK will work hard to find a resolution. Piers Morgan says he accepts Charles Spencer's apology for a factual error in his new memoir, but is still going to sue. The Earl wrongly stated the broadcaster was the Daily Mirror's editor when covert photos of his sister Princess Diana were published. In fact, he joined the newspaper 2 years later. Mr Morgan's called it a defamatory lie.
3: We have submitted a legal letter demanding that they withdraw this book from public sale. Every penny of any damages that I get from this, by the way, will go to the King's Trust. And the longer this book is on sale without Penguin removing it, then the higher the damages will be.
1: There's a warning. Predators are increasingly using prescription pills and drug-laced vapes to spike victims. More than 2,700 related offences have been reported in the past year. Celtic chief executive Michael Nicholson says he'll support manager Martin O'Neill despite a difficult start to the season. O'Neill said he needed time to reflect on his future following their second defeat in a week against rivals Rangers. Will Jacks took 5 wickets as England's cricketers beat Sri Lanka by 89 runs to take the lead in their one-day international series. That's the latest at 1:02. I'm Daisy Steele.
0: 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Always here for the patients and staff of St. Luke's Hospital.